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1: I'm sorry, servant. There's been another murder.
2: No, wait up.
3: Never seen anything like it.
2: He's so serious.
4: He always was.
5: You want to lighten up, son?
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